0: once again I speak for no one,
1: so that you will not hear me.
0: But here I am at the exact moment in which I try to stay awake. I can say that I have lost sight of the center,
2: and that I have dreamed in circular and at random.
0: I have found myself with a strange feeling of talking to no one, not to talk to myself.
3: Acrobatics, I la i sensibilitat. Es desperta, m'ha agafat un poc desprevingut. 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I és meu esperit crític diu que tinc un poc de mal de cap de tenir una vegada escals.
2: Aquesta música més.

The following piece is the second movement of a piece that I played since I was a kid. My father played that piece also. And it's the beautiful Mozart Concerto for Clarinet and Orchestra. Concerto in A. And all my life, I had this suspicion that Mozart was not born really in Austria. Mozart was born in Louisiana. Mozart was really from New Orleans.